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1: Oh, it's beautiful. But wait a minute, isn't this...
0: Yeah, yes it is.
1: But I thought the old lady dropped it into the ocean in the air.
0: Well, baby, I went down and got it for you.

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1: Go ahead.
0: Like a sex machine, man.
1: Yeah.
0: Moving, doing it, you know.
1: Yeah.
0: Can I count it out?
1: Go ahead.
0: One, two, three,

0: 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The way I like it is the way it is. I got mine. Don't worry about his. Get up.
1: Get on up.
0: Stay on the scene.
1: Get on up.
0: Like a sex machine.
1: Get on up.
0: Get up.
1: Get on up.
0: Get up.
1: Get on up.
0: Bobby. Can I take him to the bridge?
1: Go ahead.
0: Take him on to the bridge.
1: Take him to the bridge.
0: Moving, doing it, you know.
1: Yeah.
0: Can I count it off?
1: Go ahead.
0: One, two, three.

0: Can we hear the record get one more time from the top? Can we hear that get one more time? One more time. Let's hit it and quit.
1: Go ahead.
0: Can we hit it and quit?
1: Yeah.
0: Can we hit it and quit?
1: Yeah.
0: Can we hit it and quit?
1: Yeah.
0: One, two, three.

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1: What up, this is Jay-Z.
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Come, don't be afraid now. Yeah, yo, let me girl. We gotta feel it on. Stay here.